0: Live and CTV are both owned by Bell Media. The Toronto Zoo is sharing a milestone for one of its youngest residents, along with a request for visitors who might come to see her. The zoo posted this video showing endangered Maasai giraffe calf Imara stepping into her outdoor habitat for the very first time this week. The zoo is asking visitors to please keep their voices to a minimum when visiting Imara in the Africa savanna in order to provide a calm and comfortable experience for the young giraffe. Imara was born in February to three-time mom, Mstari. Her father, 13-year-old Kiko, died from cardiac failure after an incident on New Year's Day. Almost half of Ontario's adult population plays the lottery regularly. If you do win, there are certain things you have to do before you can collect your prize. CTV's Pat Foran talks to an Ontario woman who has been waiting a month to get her money.
1: She's been disappointed a bit. I can tell. She can't go out shopping and spend her windfall.
2: Brian Burrows of London says his 98-year-old mother, Jessie, has been frustrated trying to cash in her winning $1,000 scratch and win ticket. She hit the jackpot in early April.
3: Well, I was excited. I thought, this is terrific. I can pay off my Visa. But I've had real trouble getting it.
2: While prizes of $999 or less can be paid out by a retailer if they have the money available, winnings of $1,000 or more are processed through the OLG Prize Center.
3: When I went to the store to get it, they told me they couldn't give me $1,000.
4: If you win over $1,000 in the lottery, you need valid ID to collect it. You can't use your Ontario health card, but you can use your driver's license, passport, or Ontario photo card. But it has to be up to date and not expired.
2: Jessie no longer drives and her passport is no longer valid.
1: I took pictures of the ticket front and back and the pictures of her ID, but they said her passport was expired.
2: Brian just wants his mother to collect her rightful prize.
1: She's 98 and she's a very law-abiding person all her life, worked hard all her life, and here she is and she wins $1,000 and still waiting for it.
2: CTV News reached out to the Ontario Lottery and Gaming Corporation, and a spokesperson said the Prize Center arranged to have OLG investigators visit her at her home, confirm her identity, and complete the prize claim. Ms. Burrows was declared the rightful owner of the ticket and is being paid her $1,000 prize. That was great news for Jessie, who says she plans to pay off her credit card bill and maybe try her luck with one more scratch-off ticket. Pat Foran, CTV News.
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0: Yeah. So that's on their Call Her Daddy podcast. She's revealing a lot, Gail King. And that's what I want to tell you about that one. And then let's go back to Rogers Stadium. Did you guys talk about the noise on Rogers Stadium?
1: It's a big news story.
0: But it's less now because they said there's a difference between the first night that Bruno Mars was there to the second night that he appeared. So that's good.
2: Yeah, apparently Sunday night, which was the ended up being the first show, because the first show that was supposed to be Saturday got rained out. They moved it to the 31st. A lot of not just neighbors, but even kilometers and kilometers away.
3: Vaughn
2: were hearing noise.
0: Vaughn.
2: Yeah. And, but some of those people are now saying, oh, we didn't really hear much from last night's show. So they did something to fix the audio. I don't think they just turned it down, but maybe they.
0: You can't turn Bruno down.
2: No.
0: No way.
2: Maybe they moved some speakers facing a different way. But anyway, we'll see tonight if there's still noise. But last night, a lot of people in Vaughn were saying they didn't hear much.
3: That's Are you going to this concert?
2: Oh, no.
3: No.
2: I couldn't get tickets.
0: I am, but not here.
3: Okay.
0: Yeah. I'm going to go in the States to see her. Him. Because her, being Ray, is the opening act, and I love her. You know the woman that sings Where Is My Husband?
3: Yes.
0: That's the one I want.
2: That's Marilyn's jam.
0: That's my jam. I already have one, but it's. I wonder where he is right now. Where is my husband? And then To Catch a Predator, you remember that show?
2: Yep.
0: Okay, that's going to become a big screen kind of thing. Robert Pattinson is going to star. I guess, John, it was very much a new thing to have on television, and that's why they decided to make it into a movie. So Robert Pattinson will star.
3: And it's actually something that amateurs do. You know, they don't even do it for television.
0: Yeah.
3: But they pose online as a kid, and then they make a date with somebody, and they say, meet us at the Tim Hortons, and they go with a video camera.
0: Wow, that's crazy. That's crazy. Well, sorry about the big mistake, but you live with a bang. You're going to make a mistake. They used to say, make a big one.
3: This Good was to see never you both today, and thank you so much for your contributions over the years.
0: You.
3: And for being friends.
0: Yeah, for sure. Thank you. We love you so much. Thank you.
3: I hate goodbye.
0: I guess. So we'll see you tomorrow.
3: Okay.
0: Okay.
3: That is Marilyn Dennis and David Corey.
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0: leaving. The ballots will then be hand-counted within 48 hours, and the separation question will be counted first. And finally, Saskatoon's landmark riverboat is being left high and dry again this year, and its new owner says the province has some explaining to do. Stephanie Simoneau of the Prairie Lily says she was not notified when the Water Security Agency reduced flows over the weekend from Lake Diefenbaker into the South Saskatchewan River. She says low water levels have prevented the boat from going on cruises.
1: It's very frustrating because we opened up to the public with the knowledge that they had given us. So if we would have waited if we would have known that they had any intention of turning it back down.
0: The Water Security Agency's website says it will reevaluate outflows from Lake Diefenbaker next week. This is the Canadian Press. In sports, the NBA's Western Conference Final looks to be going the distance. San Antonio rolled to a 118-91 win over Oklahoma City. That means the Thunder will host Game 7 Saturday night, with the winner playing New York in the NBA Finals after the Knicks beat Cleveland for the East title. The Toronto Blue Jays, meantime, are off to a good start in their four-game series at Baltimore. Andrés Giménez hit a solo homer off of former teammate Chris Bassett in the 2-1 win over the Orioles. Toronto has now won 7 of its last 9 games. The Montreal Canadiens, however, are in must-win mode, starting with Game 5 Friday night in Carolina. The Hurricanes won 2 straight games in Montreal and can win the NHL's Eastern Conference crown on home ice. The Vegas Golden Knights, they'll be playing the series winner in the Stanley Cup final. And finally, shocking news, 4-time Stanley Cup champion Claude Lemieux is dead. He was 60 years old. Authorities in Florida say he took his own life. From the Canadian Press, I'm Rob West.
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0: In sports, the Toronto Blue Jays moved to a game under 500 after a 2-1 win over Baltimore. Yohendrick Piñango drew a bases-loaded walk in the eighth inning to give Toronto the lead. Jeff Hoffman won in relief, and Louis Varland, well, he got the four final outs for his eighth save. Over to the NBA playoffs now, where Victor Wembanyama had 28 points, 10 rebounds, and 3 blocks as the San Antonio Spurs sent the Western Conference Final back to Oklahoma City for a Game 7, routing the Thunder 118-91, and that Game 7 goes Saturday night. Canada has a berth in the semifinal at the World Hockey Championship after a 4-0 victory over the United States. Host Switzerland beat Sweden 3-1 in one of the other quarterfinal games. Norway shut out Latvia 2-0 and Finland beat Czechia 4-1. Canada will play Finland on Saturday. And finally, sad news from Florida. Four-time Stanley Cup champion Claude Lemieux has died at the age of 60. Authorities there say he took his own life. From the Canadian Press, I'm Rob Westgate.
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0: at a lower level, obviously, than the national government. And they'll apologize for this whole uproar and ridiculousness and 51st state nonsense. So as you heard in the news at 7 o'clock with Stuart McGinn, the bill passed yesterday. So the province has taken away, and they say they'll compensate the city of Toronto for it, but they have taken away, they've expropriated the land at Billy Bishop Airport that belongs to the city of Toronto, but also the role that Toronto had to play in the three-way agreement. And I mean, it's fascinating architecture here. I get it. He can do it. Constitutionally, Gavin Tai has explained this. The city is an organ of the province. So, but what the province has done is we had a three-party agreement with the Ports Commission, the federal government, and the city of Toronto, and the province has just taken over the city's part because the province has a different idea than the city about what should happen at the airport. But I kind of compare this to, you know, imagine you wake up in the morning and your partner's been replaced with somebody else. Just, I'm taking over from your partner. We're moving in a new direction now. It's 7:15. Let's get to News Talk 1010 Time Saver Traffic.
1: Well, we have problems, John, on the southbound lanes of the 400 through Shepherd. It's a collision that does have the left lane blocked. So that is creating just a minor bit of a slowdown and a delay. Now, eastbound 400 at Stevenson Road in Oshawa, we are still dealing with the stall that does have the right lane blocked. Westbound on the 401 getting a lot busier. Vic Park out to Yonge. Earlier collision in the collector still off to the shoulder and continues to create a little bit of a visual delay. You'll find it getting slower as well on the southbound 404 DVP from Shepherd to South Lawrence, and eastbound Gardner delays from Parkside out to Jameson, where everything opens up. 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
0: Here is the weather forecast. We've got sunny skies this morning, a mixture of sun and cloud this afternoon, nothing major, little on the gusty side. Overnight, oh, I didn't tell you the temperature. Today's going to be your warmest day in a stretch. 26 degrees is the high today. Overnight down to 9, and then tomorrow sunshine and 21. Sunday, sunny and 22. In just a moment, the former chief of staff to the prime minister on what the prime minister had to say yesterday and what he thinks Mark Carney's strategy necessarily is. And is Pierre Poilievre's criticism legit? We'll talk about it. 13 degrees right now, and the time is 7:17.
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0: So I always talk about how you can use, and I certainly do, Jiffy in order to find professionals who can get stuff done inside and outside of your home. 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
14: And for nearly 50 people, it was the day they officially became able to call both Canada and Toronto home. CTV's John Musselman reports.
15: East Africa, where we at? 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
16: More than 100 exhibitors were set up in the square offering services for health, education, youth services, legal support, even simple things like how to get a library card.
20: Having this one-stop shop where we can bring together city and community services, make people feel welcomed and belonged, and that they have access to all the information they need to settle.
15: Welcome to Nathan Phillips Square.
16: Toronto Mayor Olivia Chow spoke at today's event. She told the crowd she came to Canada from Hong Kong with her parents when she was just 13 years years old. The mayor applauded their commitment and courage to start.